0: Canto della Terra, performed by Andrea Bocelli there for Mary. Thank you, Mary, on Surreywood. Hope you enjoyed that. And like I say, there is another request later on. We're going to have to play the Andrea Bocelli version. So, yeah, listen out for that if you like him.
1: Yeah. And this next request is for Stephen in the Brook Ward, and it's from the Dire Straits album Making Movies. Fantastic album. And this is one of the singles off it, Romeo and Juliet.

0: Fantastic song, that. That's Romeo and Juliet by Dire Straits. And that's for Stephen in the Brook Ward.
1: On to the Surrey Ward we go. Janet's there. Good evening to you, Janet. Well, a fan of initially looking at this, a fan of soul music. And in fact, actually, yes, definitely a fan of soul music. We had Lionel Richie last night. And you want Rag and Bone Man. I said definitely soul music tomorrow. But tonight you want it. And I was saying to Mark just now, we don't really get many requests for Barry White. So it's nice to have a request for Barry White this evening. Thank you, Janet. Hope you enjoy this one. You wanted anything at all. So I thought we'll go for this one. You're the first, the last, my everything.

0: I won't do my deep voice Barry White impression for you there, Janet, because he did it so much better. That was Barry White with You're the First, the Last, My Everything for you there. Thank you very much for that. And don't forget, Rag and Bone Man here tomorrow. And if you're interested in making a request...
1: 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Just let us know your choice along with your name and ward. We look forward to playing your request.
2: And this next request comes from Jeff in the Sussex ward. And you've asked for a song which people know by two different titles, actually. Either Will You Go, Lassie Go, but occasionally known as Wild Mountain Time. And this is the version by The Spinners.

0: Well, that's a traditional song. Will you go, Lassie Go, or Wild Mountain Time? Heard lots of versions of that over the years. My favourite one's by the Byrds, but that particular one there was by the Spinners, and that's for Jeff in the Sussex Ward.
1: It's interesting when you get sort of, I mean, it's a lot of traditional folk tunes picked up by bands like the Byrds and sort of turned into, yes.
0: Yeah, right. I'd recommend it. Yeah.
1: I shall have a listen on my. I've got my headphones. I'll stick it on the way home.
0: Yeah.
1: Now, from time to a different type of time, Stephen on the Brookwood, good evening to you. Jackie saw you this morning. You've asked for a couple of records over the weekend. Kenny Rogers tomorrow, but tonight you wanted the song First Time by Rod Stewart. I think it's this, For the First Time.

0: for the first time.
1: And that's the first time you'll hear him tonight, because he's coming in again later, Rod Stewart. That was for Stephen on the Brookwood for the first time. Thank you for that, Stephen. Kenny Rogers tomorrow night for you. Thank you.
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0: Well, that was Daylight Katie by Gordon Lightfoot, and that was for Colin.
1: Right, now, Mike on the Charwood Ward. I've done my best with this one. You wanted High Energy by Evelyn Thomas. I actually looked it up and watched it on YouTube, and I remember it now. It came back to me. But we haven't got it, I'm afraid. So thinking High Energy is a high energy song. Having a look through to see what I can find of a similar sort of bent. I've gone for this. This is Taylor Dane. This is Tell It to My Heart.

0: Taylor Dane, Tell It To My Heart. Sorry we didn't have what you wanted, Mike, on the Charwood Ward, but I hope that was okay in its place. You've got Hazel O'Connor coming tomorrow night. And we'll be back after this.
1: Did you know that Radio Redhill has its own dedicated requests line? 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
4: And welcome back to the request show here. And we play requests not only for the patients here on this programme, but also for the staff. And this next request is from Fred and Clinton in the catering and the kitchens. And this is a dedication for Emma. And it's Elvis Presley, I Can't Help Falling in Love.

0: A beautiful song for a Friday evening. That's Elvis Presley, I Can't Help Falling in Love with You. And that's requested by Fred and Clinton.
1: Okay, we move over to intensive care. Ben's there. Hello, Ben. Kel's requested this one for you. She says, please play this for you as you continue to exceed all their expectations of your recovery. So keep going. Here is Prince for you. This is Take Me With You.

0: The B-side to Let's Go Crazy, Take Me With You by Prince for Kel and for Ben. Thank you very much for that.
1: And our next request is for Leslie from the Brook Ward. Leslie wanted to thank all the staff on the Brook Ward for all their wonderful care. You asked us to play a happy ABBA song, and with Eurovision looming, what could be happier than Waterloo?

0: Well, of course, that's A Walk to Live by ABBA, and that's a request from Leslie for all the staff on the Brook Ward, and a big thank you to them.
1: We're now going to play something for everyone in hospital, wishing them peace, comfort and a good night's sleep. D on the Brook Ward, you wanted the either the blessing or the prayer by Caleb and Kelsey on Matt and Savannah Shaw. We don't have them, but we do have Andrea Bocelli and Celine Dion singing the prayer for you here.

0: I'm sorry we didn't have that sung by Caleb and Kelsey on Matt and Savannah Shaw D on the Brook Wall there, but that was Andrea Bocelli and Celine Dion there with The Prayer for You. Thank you.
1: And staying on the Brook Ward, this is a request from Robert. And Robert, you're sending love and best wishes to your wife, Susan. And Susan's in the hospital too, in the Godston Ward. And you've requested I Will Survive by Gloria Gaynor.

0: Well, that's a request from Robert for your wife Susan, who's also in the hospital in the Godstone ward, and that's Gloria Gaynor, I Will Survive.
1: And this is our next request for Ellen on the Nutfield ward. It's Whitney Houston, and this is One Moment in Time.

0: We've certainly had some singers on tonight. That's Whitney Houston and One Moment in Time for Ellen on Nutfield Ward. Thank you, Ellen. Right, well, we're going to have one more request before we go, but before that, we'll say cheerio. So thanks very much for listening tonight. I've been Nick Hutchings. Thank you for your requests. I'll be back on Sunday afternoon.
1: And thank you from Mark Ainsworth. I won't be back on Sunday afternoon.
0: What's our last request then, Mark?
1: And the final request is Rod Stewart and Maggie May.
0: Good night, everyone.

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0: From the Sky News Centre at 2, Sir Keir Starmer says he won't stand down as Labour leader despite his party suffering big losses in elections across England, Scotland and Wales. The party has lost over 1,300 seats and 37 local authorities so far. One of those is in Birmingham City Council after 14 years in power. The Prime Minister has taken responsibility for the poor performance. However, Cabinet Ministers have been coming to his defence. Liz Kendall's called the results dreadful but doesn't think the Prime Minister should go.
1: Ordinary people have paid the price and they have seen their lives get worse, not better, and they have no hope of a better future. And we have to provide those answers. And I don't believe the solution to that is a leadership challenge.
0: Reform UK has been celebrating significant gains. The party's won more than 1,400 seats, including Barnsley, ending more than 50 years of Labour rule there. Reform's Nadine Dorris thinks the results will be a turning point for Tory voters who've so far stayed loyal to Kemi Badenoch.
2: The only way to keep Starmer out and to stop an unholy alliance between the Labour Party, the Green Party and probably the SNP will be to finally leave the Conservative Party and to vote Reform.
0: Meanwhile, Kemi Badenoch says the Conservatives are coming back despite losing hundreds of councillors. Wales's First Minister, Baroness Eleanor Morgans, resigned as leader of Welsh Labour. Plaid Cymru, now the largest party in Wales. The SNP have won their fifth term in power in Scotland. And the Greens have gained two councils from Labour in England, Norwich and Waltham Forest, while the Lib Dems are pleased with 834 seats won so far. In other news, the Pentagon has begun releasing files on UFOs. They include old State Department cables, FBI documents and NASA transcripts of crewed space flights. And two-thirds of first-time buyers bought a doer-upper to save money on the property price. Nationwide Building Society says 9 in 10 had completed at least one renovation or DIY project since moving in. That's the latest.
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Tune in to Wilson's Wine Bank this Saturday evening from 7pm, when we'll be remembering how the charts used to sound with our Top 5 Countdown. This week it's 1989 with Natalie Cole, The Bangles and Kylie Minogue. There's also the musical Birthday Stars and a classic number one. Wilson's Wine Bank this Saturday evening from 7.

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1: Hello, I'm Dave King. 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I'll be playing some of the very best music from the past and present, and talking about some of the towns and villages that lend their names to the wards here throughout the East Surrey Hospital. 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

0: From the Sky News Centre at 3, members of Keir Starmer's top team are showing their support for their boss after a terrible showing in the local elections. He lost over 1,000 councillors across England. Reform took Sunderland from them. They lost their majority in Tameside and in Barnsley. Nigel Farage's party ended more than 50 years of Labour rule. The SNP will still be in charge at Holyrood in Scotland. Leader John Swinney says he is over the moon with the election results despite missing out on an overall majority. He had planned to use a big win to demand a new independence referendum.
1: I obviously believe fundamentally in independence, and I believe independence is the right constitutional structure for Scotland. I think we've got to give people that choice, and I want to consider the results to determine how best we can advance that argument.
0: In Wales, Plaid Cymru is now the largest party in the Senedd, with Labour pushed into third. Former First Minister Eleanor Morgan has resigned as Welsh Labour leader. Elsewhere, Hackney was where the Greens had a couple of big wins, with Zoe Garbutt becoming the party's first ever mayor, and then they took control of the East London Council. Sir Ed Davey says his Lib Dems were the only non-extremists to have made gains.
2: Sometimes they go for change, which I think is from extreme populist parties like Reform and Green, but they're message of change is quite destructive. It's burn it all down change. I think Liberal Democrats offer a different change, which is a build-up change.
0: Meanwhile, the Tories say their retaking of Westminster City Council shows the Conservatives are coming back in London despite losing more than 500 councillors overall. In other news, Donald Trump's announced there's to be a three-day ceasefire in the war between Russia and Ukraine. We're told it's expected to begin today and will include a suspension of all kinetic activity, as well as a swap of 1,000 prisoners from each country. And finally, in sport, Hull's championship playoff semi-final with Millwall is finally balanced after their first leg finished goalless. That's the latest. I'm Chris Milligan.
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1: Take a theme. 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Yes, this is Chris Knott welcoming you to join me on Tuesday evenings at 8 o'clock for Theme for a Dream, the theme show with that little bit

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0: From the Sky News Centre at 4, Sir Keir Starmer says he won't stand down as Labour leader despite his party suffering big losses in elections across England, Scotland and Wales. The party has lost over 1,300 seats and 37 local authorities so far. One of those is in Birmingham City Council after 14 years in power. The Prime Minister has taken responsibility for the poor performance. However, Cabinet Ministers have been coming to his defence. The Health Secretary, Wes Streeting, says while the Prime Minister has his support, the government must take responsibility.
1: Across the country, in England, Wales and Scotland, we've seen some extremely bad results for the Labour Party. We have to respect the voters, take the feedback on the chin, and accept that the government nationally bears a huge amount of responsibility for good Labour people losing through no fault of their own.
0: Reform UK has been celebrating significant gains. The party's won more than 1,400 seats, including Barnsley, ending more than 50 years of Labour rule there. Despite shedding hundreds of council seats in England, Kemi Badenoch says there's signs of renewal for the Conservative Party.
2: We have lots of great results in Westminster, in Wandsworth, in Broxford, in Harlow, in Basildon. The Conservative Party is coming back.
0: Wales's First Minister, Baroness Eleanor Morgan, resigned as leader of Welsh Labour. Plaid Cymru is now the largest party in Wales. The SNP have won a fifth term in power in Scotland as Labour and the Conservatives recorded their worst results in Holyrood. The Greens have gained two councils from Labour in England, Norwich and Waltham Forest, while the Lib Dems are pleased with 834 seats won so far. In other news, some 22 Britons on board a hantavirus-stricken cruise ship are expected to reach Tenerife on Sunday. None of the passengers have reported symptoms and they'll be tested on arrival. And two-thirds of first-time buyers bought a do-it-upper to save money on the property price. Nationwide Building Society say 9 in 10 had completed at least one renovation since moving in. That's the latest. I'm Chris Milligan.
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1: Hello, I'm Nick Hutchings. Why not join me between 10 and 1, Monday to Saturday, for a mixture of music and fun? I'll have the tunes you want to hear interspersed with facts from this day in history. I'll also have the local news so you can keep up with what's happening. That's 10 to 1, Monday to Saturday. You know, that bit between breakfast and lunch. I look forward to your company.
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0: girls. Uh-huh. And have we got news for you?
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0: From the Sky News Centre at 5, members of Keir Starmer's top team are showing their support for their boss after a terrible showing in the local elections. He lost over 1,300 councillors across England. Reform took Sunderland from them. They lost their majority in Tameside and in Barnsley. Nigel Farage's party ended more than 50 years of Labour rule. Leader Nigel Farage has been celebrating big gains, taking 14 councils and more than 1,400 council seats across England.
1: What a remarkable couple of days this has been. We're seeing some truly historic shifts in voting patterns in parts of this country. Things, frankly, I could never have dreamt that we'd see.
0: In Wales, Plaid Cymru is now the largest party in the Senedd, with Labour pushed into third and former First Minister Eleanor Morgan failing to win a seat. She's resigned as leader of Welsh Labour. The SNP will still be in charge at Holyrood but won't have a majority. Scottish Labour leader Anas Sarwar has acknowledged his party didn't win the argument. Hackney was where the Greens had a couple of big wins, with Zoe Garbutt becoming the party's first ever mayor, and then they took control of the East London Council. Here's former party leader Natalie Bennett.
2: What's clear is that people are liking what the Greens are offering, and there's many places where we had a handful, a small handful of councillors, and we've now grown that to a very significant force.
0: Sir Ed Davey says his Lib Dems were the only non-extremists to have made gains. The Conservatives say their retaking of Westminster City Council shows they're coming back in London, despite losing more than 550 councillors overall. In other news, Donald Trump's announced there's to be a three-day ceasefire in the war between Russia and Ukraine. We're told it's expected to begin today and will include a suspension of all kinetic activity, as well as a swap of 1,000 prisoners from each country. And finally, in sport, Hull's Championship playoff semi-final with Millwall is finally balanced. It's after the first leg finished goalless. That's the latest. I'm Chris Milligan.
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Listen in tonight to Radio Red Hill's Repeat Zone to hear all this evening's programmes all over again. 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

0: From the Sky News Centre at 6, Sir Keir Starmer says he won't stand down as Labour leader despite his party suffering big losses in elections across England, Scotland and Wales. The party's lost over 1,300 council seats and 37 local authorities so far. Cabinet Minister Liz Kendall doesn't think the Prime Minister should go.
1: Ordinary people have paid the price and they have seen their lives get worse, not better, and they have no hope of a better future. And we have to provide those answers. And I don't believe the solution to that is a leadership challenge.
0: Reform UK has been celebrating significant gains. The party picked up more than 1,400 seats. Despite shedding hundreds of council seats in England, Kemi Badenoch says there are signs of renewal for the Conservative Party.
2: We have lots of great results in Westminster, in Wandsworth, in Broxford, in Harlow, in Basildon. The Conservative Party is coming back.
0: Wales' First Minister, Baroness Eluned Morgan, resigned as leader of Welsh Labour. Plaid Cymru is now the largest party in Wales. The SNP will still be in charge at Holyrood, but won't have a majority. The Greens have gained three councils from Labour, Hackney, Norwich and Waltham Forest, while the Lib Dems are pleased with 834 seats won so far. In other news, six cases of hantavirus have now been confirmed by the World Health Organization. Some 22 Britons are on board an infected cruise liner, which is expected to reach Tenerife tomorrow. The EFL have charged Southampton over allegations of spying on Middlesbrough's training sessions ahead of this afternoon's first leg of their Championship playoff semi-final. Last night's other last four tie between Hull and Millwall ended goalless. And the life of Sir David Attenborough has been celebrated overnight with a special concert in London marking his 100th birthday. His seven-decade career was honoured at the Royal Albert Hall. That's the latest. I'm Kat Suave.
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Good morning. It's the weekend. Saturday morning has arrived. Oh, I do love Saturdays. And we have lots in store for you today on Breakfast with Katie Child here on Radio Redhill. First up, Ian Wilson will be sharing his birthday stars with you. I will be challenging you with a breakfast brain teaser and, of course, some music to help us start our day.

0: It's Breakfast with Katie Child, and we're broadcasting to you on 1431 AM online and also on your bedside units. It's time for those birthday stars with Ian Wilson.
1: The birthday stars.
2: Yes, May the 9th, and look at the birthdays this morning. J.M. Barrie, born this day 1860. Joan Sims, the English actress, born this day 1930. Alan Bennett, the English actor and playwright, born this day 1934. And Glinda Jackson, the English actress, born this day 1936. And it was on this day, back in 1386, the Treaty of Windsor, between the kings of Richard and John, made a perpetual alliance between England and Portugal. 1939, British Prime Minister Winston Churchill urged military alliance with the USSR. 1940, the RAF began night bombing of Germany, and 1946, Victor Emmanuel III of Italy abdicated, and Umberto II proclaimed himself king. And that is the birthday stars for this morning, May the 9th. Did you know you can hear all your favourite programmes on Radio Red Hill all over again? 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I will.

It's Saturday morning and you are listening to Breakfast with Katie Child on Radio Redhill, and that's on 14:31 AM, online and also on your bedside units. 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

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And you can find out all sorts of information, like what shows are happening throughout the day, how to request a song, or even find out about our presenters.

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1: Do you think that the old tunes were the best tunes? 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

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We are approaching the end of the first hour of the show and the news is just around the corner. A little after 7 o'clock, we'll have our breakfast brain teaser. But before that, let's have a bit more of this.

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0: From the Sky News Centre at 7, the Prime Minister says he's focused on unifying rather than dividing the country after huge Labour losses in elections in England, Scotland and Wales. Sir Keir Starmer says he won't be resigning after his party lost 1,300 council seats and 37 local authorities.
1: We made a number of calls, the right calls in terms of stabilising the economy, investing in our public services and not getting dragged into the Iran war. But we also made unnecessary mistakes. And my job now is to set out the steps to bring about the change that people want and deserve.
0: Reform were the big winners of the day, picking up more than 1,200 seats and gaining control of 12 councils. The Greens and Lib Dems performed well, while the Conservatives say their results show they're coming back. Welsh Labour lost control of the Senedd, with Plaid Cymru now the biggest party. Here's Plaid leader Rhun ap Iorwerth.
2: Based on that vote, Plaid Cymru now stands ready to take the necessary steps to form the next government of Wales.
0: Baroness Eleanor Morgan failed to win back her seat and has now stepped down. In Scotland, the SNP have a fifth term in power but weren't able to win an overall majority. In other news, six people are now known to have hantavirus on board the MV Hondius cruise ship. It's expected to arrive in Tenerife tomorrow. Donald Trump's announced a three-day ceasefire between Russia and Ukraine.
3: President Putin agreed, President Zelensky agreed, both readily, and we have a little period of time where they're not going to be killing people. That's very good.
0: The US president says it will also include a swap of 1,000 prisoners from each country. Ukraine's leader confirmed they're going to stick to it, and Russian state media says Moscow's agreed too. And Southampton have been charged by the EFL over allegations of spying on Middlesbrough ahead of their championship playoff semi-final. The other last four tie between Hull and Millwall ended goalless. That's the latest from Sky News. I'm Kat Suave.
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Now look out for our Breakfast Brain Teaser, which is coming up very shortly, as well as the Birthday Stars with Ian Wilson. But before that, let's wake you up a bit more with some music.

0: 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It's time for those birthday stars with Ian Wilson.
1: The birthday stars.
2: Yes, May the 9th, and look at the birthdays this morning. J.M. Barrie, born this day 1860. Joan Sims, the English actress, born this day 1930. Alan Bennett, the English actor and playwright, born this day 1934. And Glenda Jackson, the English actress, born this day 1936. And it was on this day back in 1386, the Treaty of Windsor, between the kings of Richard and John, made a perpetual alliance between England and Portugal. 1939, British Prime Minister Winston Churchill urged military alliance with the USSR. 1940, the RAF began night bombing of Germany, and 1946, Victor Emmanuel III of Italy abdicated, and Umberto II proclaimed himself king. And that is the birthday stars for this morning, May the 9th.
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5: Hot town, summer in the city.

It's that time of the morning. Yes, it's time for our breakfast brain teaser. Here is your question. Which letter of the alphabet can you add four letters to without changing its pronunciation? I'll play some music while you think about that, and then I will reveal the answer.

How did you get on with this morning's brain teaser? Well, here is the question again. Which letter of the alphabet can you add four letters to without changing its pronunciation? And the answer is Q. You can add the letters UE, UE to make a queue of people. Well, that's enough brain teaser fun for now. Let's have some more music.

0: 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And you can also follow us on Twitter and Facebook. We have our second Breakfast Brain teaser later on in the show, along with the birthday stars and a bit more of this.
1: On this week's edition of the Sunday Colour Supplement, we'll be hearing from the Redhill History Centre about interesting aerial photography of the local area. Also, the Radio Redhill weatherman, Ian Curry, will be reviewing the weather in April and looking forward to the prospects for the rest of May and beyond. Plus, we'll have the local sports report and the What's On guide to the local theatres. There'll be lots of good music, including the featured artist of the week, and a countdown of the most requested artists on Radio Redhill over the last 7 days. That's all on the Sunday Colour Supplement this Sunday afternoon from 2 until 5, presented by Nick Hutchings, and you can hear the programme repeated on Sunday evening from 10.

The news is on the way very shortly as we reach the end of the second hour of Breakfast with Katie Child. There's lots more for you to look forward to in the second half of the show after this.

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0: From the Sky News Centre at 8, the Prime Minister says he's going nowhere after devastating losses for Labour in elections across England, Wales and Scotland. They've lost control of 37 councils, with more than 1,300 councillors losing their seats so far. They've also failed to regain the Senedd in Wales for the first time in history, with Plaid Cymru now the biggest party. Wales's First Minister, Baroness Eluned Morgan, lost her seat.
1: I will be stepping down as leader of Welsh Labour. I take responsibility for the Labour result in Wales.
0: Reform UK is celebrating massive gains with 1,400 new seats. Nigel Farage has called it a truly historic shift in UK politics. The Greens and Lib Dems performed well, while the Conservatives lost control of 8 councils. But party chairman Kevin Hollenrake says they're steadily gaining back the trust of voters after a catastrophic general election in 2024.
2: It is patchy. We have a lot more to do. But the direction of travel is a good direction of travel. We outperformed our poll ratings and Reform underperformed theirs.
0: The SNP have won a 5th consecutive term in Scotland, but failed to secure a majority. Elsewhere, a 3-day ceasefire has been declared between Russia and Ukraine. The temporary agreement will also include a swap of 1,000 prisoners from each country. Some 22 Britons on board a hantavirus-stricken cruise ship are expected to reach Tenerife tomorrow. None of the passengers have reported symptoms and they'll be tested on arrival. If negative, they'll be repatriated to the UK, where they'll be expected to isolate for 45 days. Locals on the Canary Island aren't happy.
3: So we don't want this vessel to come if it's not safe.
4: Check the people. If good, go home. If no good, quarantine.
0: And a concert marked Sir David Attenborough's 100th birthday. His 7-decade career was honoured at the Royal Albert Hall last night. That's the latest. I'm Kat Swan.
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It's just after 8 o'clock on Breakfast with Katie Child. The morning is racing through and we are just over halfway through the show. We have lots more breakfast fun on the way. The birthday stars will be here soon, as well as some great music. And that's here on Radio Red Hill.

0: It's now time for the birthday stars. Here's Ian Wilson.
1: The birthday stars.
2: Yes, mate, the 9th, and look at the birthdays this morning. J.M. Barrie, born this day 1860. Joan Sims, the English actress, born this day 1930. Alan Bennett, the English actor and playwright, born this day 1934. And Glinda Jackson, the English actress, born this day 1936. And it was on this day, back in 1386, the Treaty of Windsor, between the kings of Richard and John, made a perpetual alliance between England and Portugal. 1939, British Prime Minister Winston Churchill urged military alliance with the USSR. 1940, the RAF began night bombing of Germany, and 1946, Victor Emmanuel III of Italy abdicated, and Umberto II proclaimed himself king. And that is the birthday stars for this morning, May the 9th.
3: Hello, I'm Dave King, and I'd like you to join me here on Radio Redhill for my classical spot. Tune in every day from Monday to Saturday, just after 11 a.m. and 3 p.m, when I will be choosing some of the most popular pieces of classical music. 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
1: Hello, it's Mike with your latest from BBC Radio Sussex and BBC Radio Surrey. Well, let's bring you a roundup of the local election results across our patch. And starting off in Sussex, where the Conservatives have suffered heavy losses on the county councils they've controlled for decades. With all the votes now in, the Liberal Democrats and Reform are the big winners. On the Sussex County Council, Reform UK emerged as the largest party but fell short of a majority. Here's the party's Peter Griffiths.
2: We didn't have a party a year ago, and so we have made enormous strides in that time, and I hope we can carry on making enormous strides.
1: Well, on West Sussex County Council, Reform and the Liberal Democrats brought decades of Tory dominance to an end. Jay Mercer is from the Lib Dems in West Sussex.
3: We've done so well because we are on a roll with momentum. We have our first Liberal Democrat MP in 144 years in 2024, and we've been working really hard at winning more county council seats.
1: And in Surrey, the Liberal Democrats have taken control of the two new unitary authorities that replace the county, districts and boroughs. The party's won a majority on both the new East and West Surrey councils, which have been created as part of the local government reorganisation. Leader Sarah Davey came to Guildford to celebrate the results.
4: Across the south of England, increasingly, we're replacing the Conservative Party, and it's in a battle between the Liberal Democrats and Reform.
1: Well, in Surrey, other seats were won by the Conservatives, Reform UK, the Green Party and Residents Associations and Independents. And for now, that's your latest BBC News for Sussex and for Surrey.
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It may be a Saturday today, but let me tell you about something you can look forward to on a Sunday. It's our weekly magazine show, the Sunday Colour Supplement. It's full of interesting features on many different topics. And if you're interested in the weather, for example, I know I always am, Ian Curry, the Radio Redhill weatherman, is there once a month to talk us through what weather we have in store for the month ahead. We also choose a musician to focus on in our featured artist of the week, and then we play a selection of their best tracks. That's from 2 p.m. every Sunday afternoon, and it's also repeated at 10 p.m.

0: It's the weekend here on Radio Redhill, and this is Breakfast with Katie Child. A little bit later on, we will have our second Breakfast Brain Teaser, and I'll play you some more music after these messages.
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We have the latest news to keep you up to date with current affairs very shortly. But before we get to that, we have time for a little bit more music.

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0: From the Sky News Centre at 9, Sir Keir Starmer's vowed to fight on as Labour leader after his party suffered disastrous losses in the local elections. They've lost control of 37 councils across England, with more than 1,300 councillors losing their seats so far. Health Secretary Wes Streeting says while the Prime Minister has his support, the government must take responsibility.
1: Across the country, in England, Wales and Scotland, we've seen some extremely bad results for the Labour Party. We have to respect the voters, take the feedback on the chin, and accept that the government nationally bears a huge amount of responsibility for good Labour people losing through no fault of their own.
0: They also failed to regain the Senedd in Wales for the first time in history. It means Plaid Cymru's now the biggest party. Reform leader Nigel Farage has been celebrating big gains, taking 14 councils and more than 1,400 council seats in England.
2: What a remarkable couple of days this has been. We're seeing some truly historic shifts in voting patterns in parts of this country. Things, frankly, I could never have dreamt that we'd see.
0: The Greens and Lib Dems have also made gains, while the Conservatives have lost 500 seats. The SNP will still be in charge at Holyrood, but won't have a majority. Scottish Labour leader Anas Sawa has acknowledged his party didn't win the argument. The number of confirmed cases of hantavirus linked to an outbreak on a cruise ship has risen to 6. There are 22 British nationals on board the vessel, which is due to dock in Tenerife tomorrow. A 3-day ceasefire is in place between Russia and Ukraine. There'll also be an exchange of 1,000 prisoners after a request from US President Donald Trump. And Southampton have been charged by the EFL over allegations of spying on Middlesbrough ahead of their Championship playoff semi-final later. The other last four tie between Hull and Millwall ended goalless. That's the latest. I'm Kat Suave.
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5: 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You didn't even want me around. But now I'm back to let you know that I can really shake 'em down.
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Saturday morning is flying by here on Radio Redhill. We only have one more hour to go on Breakfast with Katie Child, but don't worry, there is still plenty more for you to enjoy on the show. Another Breakfast brain teaser is on the way, along with some more of this.

0: It's nearly time for our second Breakfast Brain Teaser, and there is more music on the way too. But before that, I wanted to let you know about the daily programme Your Requests. It's a show where we play the music you want to hear, and it's on at 8:30pm Monday to Saturday, but tomorrow it's a little earlier at 10am. There are a few different ways that you can request a song through our website, which is radioredhill.uk, or you could give us a call on 01737 488 069, or you could speak to one of our request collectors who visit the wards every day.
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It's time for your morning brain teaser, and today it is a what am I riddle. I am long or I am short. I am grown or I am bought. I am painted or I'm bare. I am round or I am square. What am I? The answer is coming up after this.

So how did you get on with this morning's obscure little riddle? Well, here it is again. I am long or I am short. I am grown or I am bought. I am painted or I'm bare. I am round or I am square. What am I? I am fingernails. Well, personally, I like to have mine painted a nice bright pink. And on that note, let's have some more music.

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tune into Wilson's Wine Bank this Saturday evening from 7pm, when we'll be remembering how the charts used to sound with our top 5 countdown. This week it's 1989 with Natalie Cole, The Bangles and Kylie Minogue. There's also the musical Birthday Stars and a classic number one. Wilson's Wine Bank this Saturday evening from 7.

Saturday morning has zoomed by here on Breakfast with Katie Child, and I'm afraid we're almost at the end of the show, but there is time for some more music before the news at 10 a.m. I'll be back tomorrow bright and early at 6 a.m. ready with more music and brain teasers. So that's all from me. See you in the morning.

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0: From the Sky News Centre at 10, Keir Starmer's top team is coming out to support him as Prime Minister following disappointing election results in England, Wales and Scotland. The Health and Environment Secretaries say the PM is the right man to lead the country. Labour lost control of 37 councils across England, as well as control of the Senedd in Wales for the first time in history. Ex-Deputy Labour leader Baroness Harriet Harman says her former party needs to work out a plan now because more of the same is not acceptable.
1: The country are entitled to a government that actually delivers on its manifesto. They're entitled to a Prime Minister which gives them a sense of direction and hope for the future. It's about a narrative. It's about telling the story of where people can all feel the country's going for the better.
0: Reform UK were the big winners of the day, picking up 1,400 new seats and 14 new councils. The Conservatives acknowledged a difficult set of results, while the Greens were pleased with their performance. Here's former party leader Natalie Bennett.
2: What's clear is that people are liking what the Greens are offering, and there's many places where we had a small handful of councillors, and we've now grown that to a very significant force.
0: In Scotland, the SNP have a fifth term in power but weren't able to win an overall majority. In other news, there are now six confirmed cases of hantavirus following an outbreak on a cruise ship. The liner is due to dock in Tenerife tomorrow with 22 British nationals on board. Donald Trump's announced a three-day ceasefire between Russia and Ukraine. The US president says it will also include a swap of 1,000 prisoners from each country. And Katy Perry, Michael Bublé and Alanis Morissette are among the headliners at the three World Cup opening ceremonies. There'll be concerts in each of the host nations of the US, Mexico and Canada. Each event will take place before the opening match in that country. That's the latest from Sky News. I'm Kat Suave.
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Good morning and welcome to Saturday Morning. I'm Nick Hutchings, with you till 1 o'clock today. Hope your weekend is going well so far, and thank you for having Radio Red Hill to keep you company.

0: 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All we need to know is the piece of music you would like, your name, and if you're requesting it for someone else, who they are, and what ward they're on if they're a patient. Alternatively, drop us an email at studio@radioredhill.co.uk with the same information. 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Alternatively, look out for one of our request collectors visiting the wards. They'll be happy to take your choice.
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6: 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Three nice, neat lines. Yes, that's right. All three neat.
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1: Hello, it's Mike with your latest from BBC Radio Sussex and BBC Radio Surrey. Well, let's bring you a roundup of the local election results across our patch. And starting off in Sussex, where the Conservatives have suffered heavy losses on the county councils they've controlled for decades. With all the votes now in, the Liberal Democrats and Reform are the big winners. On East Sussex County Council, Reform UK emerged as the largest party but fell short of a majority. Here's the party's Peter Griffiths.
2: We didn't have a party a year ago, and so we have made enormous strides in that time, and I hope we can carry on making enormous strides.
1: Well, on West Sussex County Council, Reform and the Liberal Democrats brought decades of Tory dominance to an end. Jay Mercer is from the Lib Dems in West Sussex.
3: We've done so well because we are on a roll with momentum. We have our first Liberal Democrat MP in 144 years in 2024, and we've been working really hard at winning more county council seats.
1: And in Surrey, the Liberal Democrats have taken control of the two new unitary authorities that replace the county, districts and boroughs. The party's won a majority on both the new East and West Surrey councils, which have been created as part of the local government reorganisation. Leader Sir Davey came to Guildford to celebrate the results.
4: Across the south of England, increasingly, we are replacing the Conservative Party, and it's in a battle between the Liberal Democrats and Reform.
1: Well, in Surrey, other seats were won by the Conservatives, Reform UK, the Green Party and Residents Associations and Independents. And for now, that's your latest BBC News for Sussex and for Surrey.
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0: road when you're missing home. Only know you love her when you let her go. And you let her go.
1: Well, good morning, everyone. Back again, May the 9th today. Let's have a see what happened on this day in history. I'm going to start in 1671, when Colonel Thomas Blood made an unsuccessful attempt to steal the crown jewels from the Tower of London. He was later caught and incarcerated. Even later still, he was pardoned, freed, and awarded a pension of £500 per annum. My. Also on this day, in 1904, the Great Western Locomotive, City of Truro, became the first train in Britain to exceed 100 miles an hour, when it reached 102.3 miles per hour.
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Well, we're coming up to 11 o'clock. 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

0: From the Sky News Centre at 11, Keir Starmer says the results of the local elections hurt, but he won't walk away from his role as Prime Minister. More than 1,300 Labour councillors lost their seats. Environment Secretary Emma Reynolds says now is not the time for change at the top.
1: Yes, we've got to do things differently, but I don't believe that changing the leadership of our party and our government right now is the right thing to do. It would plunge us into instability. It would detract from the good work that we're trying to do.
0: Reform UK have seen a surge in popularity, taking control of 14 new local authorities. It was a tough night for the Tories, who lost more than 550 councillors, but party chairman Kevin Holinrake says they're steadily gaining back the trust of voters.
2: It is patchy. We have a lot more to do, but the direction of travel is a good direction of travel. We outperformed our poll ratings and Reform underperformed theirs.
0: Meanwhile, there were gains for both the Greens and the Liberal Democrats. Wales' First Minister, Baroness Eluned Morgans, resigned as leader of Welsh Labour, and Plaid Cymru are now the largest party in the Senedd. The SNP will still be in charge at Holyrood, but won't have a majority. In other news, a man's been left with life-threatening injuries after a car drove into multiple pedestrians in Nottinghamshire overnight. Police were called to Arnold just after 1 a.m, where the driver fled the scene. The cruise ship at the centre of the hantavirus outbreak is approaching the Canary Islands, where it's set to dock in Tenerife tomorrow. The World Health Organization's confirmed the number of cases has now risen to 6. Two men have been charged in connection with making anti-Semitic TikTok videos. They're accused of approaching and harassing residents in the predominantly Jewish area of Stamford Hill in North London to film the clips. And a special concert has marked Sir David Attenborough's 100th birthday. His 7-decade career was honoured at the Royal Albert Hall last night. That's the latest. I'm Kat Suave.
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Welcome back, and thank you to the news team there. They'll be back at 12. Up till then, I'll keep you company with a mix of features and music. 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

0: hope you're enjoying the show so far. There are plenty of ways you can listen to Radio Red Hill. We are on FM, we're on 100.4 FM in fact, so tune your radio into that and you'll be able to hear us there. 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Breakfast in
1: bed. Did you know that breakfast is the most important meal of the day? 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
0: 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I'm here with you till 1 o'clock today. 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

0: Well, welcome back. I'm Nick Hutchings. You're listening to Radio Red Hill. And let's have another go at looking back what happened in history on this day. It's May the 9th, and I'm going to start in 1927, when it was the only time that the Football Association Cup, the FA Cup, was won by a non-English club, when Cardiff City beat Arsenal 1-0. It was also the first occasion that Abide With Me was sung at the Cup Final. It's been sung at every one since. Also on this day in 1949, on an unrelated note, the world's first self-service laundrette opened in London's Queensway. So there we go. I'll have some more of those for you later on in the show.
1: 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I'll be playing some of the very best music from the past and present, and talking about some of the towns and villages that lend their names to the wards here throughout the East Surrey Hospital. So join me, Dave King, this Saturday afternoon from 2.

Well, that's Saturday morning done then. We'll have the news very shortly at 12 o'clock. After that, I'll be welcoming in Saturday afternoon with you, taking you up to 1 p.m.

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0: From the Sky News Centre at midday, Sakir Starmer says he won't be standing down as Prime Minister, but does take responsibility for Labour's poor performance in the local elections across England, Scotland and Wales. The party has lost over 1,300 seats and 37 local authorities so far, with five areas yet to declare their votes. The Health Secretary, Wes Streeting, says while the Prime Minister has his support, the government must take responsibility.
1: Across the country, in England, Wales and Scotland, we've seen some extremely bad results for the Labour Party. We have to respect the voters, take the feedback on the chin, and accept that the government nationally bears a huge amount of responsibility for good Labour people losing through no fault of their own.
0: Plaid Cymru's become the biggest party in Wales, while the SNP won a fifth term in power in Holyrood. A car's driven into multiple pedestrians in Arnold in Nottinghamshire, leaving one man in a life-threatening condition. Police are in the process of tracking the suspect down. Home Office figures suggest 200,000 migrants have arrived in the UK after crossing the Channel since 2018. It's after 70 people arrived at Dover in one boat yesterday morning. The number of confirmed cases of hantavirus linked to an outbreak on a cruise ship has risen to six, according to the World Health Organization. Three people are known to have died. 22 British nationals are on board the liner at the heart of the outbreak, which is docking in Tenerife tomorrow. Regional President of the Canary Islands, Fernando Clavijo, explains what will happen next.
2: The plan is for the 87 passengers and 30 crew members to leave the ship, while the remaining 30 crew are the minimum needed to sail it to the Netherlands. There will be no crew change. The ship's disinfection process will be carried out in the Netherlands.
0: And Liverpool can all but secure Champions League football with victory over Chelsea at Anfield this lunchtime. The visitors arrive on the back of six straight Premier League defeats. That's the latest. I'm Kat Suave.
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Hello, Nick Hutchings here for the final hour of Saturday's show. Thanks once again to the news team. Still plenty to come until I sign off at 1 o'clock, including some great music like this.

0: 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It's a 3-hour mix of music and features. There'll be the local sports report, the What's On guide, and don't forget the featured artist of the week. That's the Sunday Colour supplement, 2 till 5 tomorrow afternoon here on Radio Red Hill.
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1: Hello, it's Mike with your latest from BBC Radio Sussex and BBC Radio Surrey. Well, let's bring you a roundup of the local election results across our patch. And starting off in Sussex, where the Conservatives have suffered heavy losses on the county councils they've controlled for decades. With all the votes now in, the Liberal Democrats and Reform are the big winners. On the Sussex County Council, Reform UK emerged as the largest party but fell short of a majority. Here's the party's Peter Griffiths.
2: We didn't have a party a year ago, and so we have made enormous strides in that time, and I hope we can carry on making enormous strides.
1: Well, on West Sussex County Council, Reform and the Liberal Democrats brought decades of Tory dominance to an end. Jay Mercer is from the Lib Dems in West Sussex.
3: We've done so well because we are on a roll with momentum. We have our first Liberal Democrat MP in 144 years in 2024, and we've been working really hard at winning more county council seats.
1: And in Surrey, the Liberal Democrats have taken control of the two new unitary authorities that replace the county, districts and boroughs. The party's won a majority on both the new East and West Surrey councils, which have been created as part of the local government reorganisation. Leader Sir Davy came to Guildford to celebrate the results.
4: Across the south of England, increasingly, we're replacing the Conservative Party, and it's a battle between the Liberal Democrats and Reform.
1: While in Surrey, other seats were won by the Conservatives, Reform UK, the Green Party and Residents Associations and Independents. And for now, that's your latest BBC News for Sussex and for Surrey.
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Welcome back. You're listening to Nick Hutchings here on Radio Red Hill. I'm with you till 1 o'clock today. And we'll have one last look back at May the 9th in history, starting in 1994, when Nelson Mandela was elected to the post of president in South Africa. Also, on this date in 2000, the Millennium Bridge over the River Thames in London was...

Well, that's that for the week. Thank you for listening. Hope you've enjoyed the show, particularly the music. I'll be doing the same all over again in this slot from Monday. Enjoy the rest of your weekend and please keep listening to Radio Red Hill. I've been Nick Hutchings. Good afternoon. Hey.

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0: From the Sky News Centre at 1, 24 Labour MPs have now called on the Prime Minister to resign following Labour's disappointing results in the local elections in England, Scotland and Wales. The party's lost over 1,300 seats so far. Welsh Labour lost control of the Senedd for the first time ever, with Plaid Cymru having the highest number of representatives. But Sir Keir Starmer insists he remains dedicated to leading the UK.
1: I'm not going to walk away from this. That would plunge the country into chaos. But that doesn't mean we don't need to respond. It doesn't mean we don't need to rebuild. It doesn't mean that we don't need to set out the path ahead. That's what I'm going to do in coming days.
0: Meanwhile, the Prime Minister's made Gordon Brown his special envoy on global finance. Baroness Harriet Harman will work with the government's strategy on women and girls. Two men have been charged in connection with filming anti-Semitic videos and posting them on TikTok. They allegedly travelled to an area with a large Jewish population to film and harass people. Repatriation flights have been confirmed for passengers on board the MV Hondius, the ship at the centre of the hantavirus outbreak. There are six confirmed cases so far, and the ship will dock in Tenerife tomorrow. In sport, Liverpool are attempting to consolidate their position in the Champions League places with a win against Chelsea. Live to Shane Pinnington at Anfield.
2: Where's Liverpool 1, Chelsea 0, and on the slot side lead here courtesy of Ryan Gravenberch's early goal. The Dutchman firing into the top right corner from 20 yards in the sixth minute. Virgil van Dijk should have made it 2, but fired over from 6 yards out. Whilst at the other end, Mamardashvili has just made a really smart save from Cucurella's angled drive. It's Liverpool 1, Chelsea 0 here.
0: Manchester United head to Sunderland later, having already secured their Champions League spot. Manchester City look to keep their Premier League title challenge alive against Brentford this evening, while Scottish Premiership leaders Hearts have a late-night game at Motherwell. That's the latest. I'm Kat Suave.
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0: This is the intergalactic operator. Can I help you?
1: Yes. I'm trying to reach Flight Commander P.R. Johnson on Mars Flight 247.
0: Very well. Hold on, please. You're through.
1: Thank you, operator.

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0: From the Sky News Centre at 2, the Prime Minister says the right thing to do is to rebuild after Labour's disappointing results in the local elections. Sir Keir Starmer's own MPs are ramping up pressure on him to quit. It follows Labour losing more than 1,400 seats, as well as control of both the Senate in Wales and 37 councils across England. The Environment Secretary Emma Reynolds says now is not the time for a change at the top.
1: Yes, we've got to do things differently, but I don't believe that changing the leadership of our party and our government right now is the right thing to do. It would plunge us into instability. It would detract from the good work that we're trying to do.
0: Meanwhile, Sir Keir Starmer's made former Prime Minister Gordon Brown his special envoy on global finance, and Baroness Harriet Harman will work on the government's strategy on women and girls. Russia and Ukraine have agreed to a three-day pause in fighting. The ceasefire will last until Monday and also involves the exchange of 1,000 prisoners of war. A man's been arrested on suspicion of murder after a body was found in a block of flats in Bristol this week. 54-year-old Anthony Clemmings was discovered by a member of the public on Tuesday. The number of confirmed cases of hantavirus is now at 6 as the cruise ship at the centre of the outbreak approaches Spain. It's due to dock in the Canary Islands tomorrow morning. In sport, Chelsea are looking to end a six-game losing streak in the Premier League at Liverpool. Now live to Shane Pinnington.
2: Whereas Liverpool won, Chelsea won, and Ryan Gravenberch fired the hosts into a first-half lead. But Enzo Fernandez cross comes short that went straight in for Chelsea's equaliser. Dominic Szoboszlai has just hit the post for Liverpool from 20 yards, and both have had second-half goals chalked off for offside. First, Cole Palmer had the ball in the net for Chelsea before Curtis Jones saw a header ruled out for Liverpool. It's Liverpool 1, Chelsea 1.
0: Meanwhile, with Champions League qualification assured, Manchester United kick off at Sunderland in an hour. Bournemouth in sixth are at Fulham, while Brighton host relegated Wolves. Manchester City, meanwhile, continue their title challenge against Brentford later, and in the Scottish Premiership, leaders' hearts are at Motherwell. That's the latest. I'm Stevie Shillinglong.
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A very good afternoon to you from me, Dave King. I'll be playing some outstanding music of all sorts during the show, and we'll explore some of the local places that lend their names to the wards around the East Surrey Hospital. So stay with me for the next 3 hours.

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1: Take a theme. For example, countries, animals, or outer space, and choose around seven songs relating to that theme. Well, that's just what I've done on Theme for a Dream. Learn a few trivia facts about the artists and take on the occasional musical challenge. Yes, this is Chris Knott welcoming you to join me on Tuesday evenings at 8 o'clock for Theme for a Dream, the theme show with that little bit

It's Dave King with you on this Saturday afternoon here on Radio Redhill 100.4 FM and 1431 AM. And don't forget, you can also listen via radioredhill.uk on the hospital Wi-Fi system. Now, Capel and Capel Annex are the medical wards at the East Surrey Hospital, so let's take a peek at the village of Capel. With a civil parish, a population of 3,833, well, that was in the 2011 census, Capel is equidistant between Dorking and Horsham, which is about, 5 miles away. Around Capel to the west skirts the A24. Capel is approximately 2.5 miles north of the West Sussex border and 26 miles south of London, and 12 miles southeast of Guildford. It's in the Mole Valley district and in the north of the Weald, which actually means forest, which forms a significant minority of the land today, particularly towards the Greensand Ridge. Within the parish, in Cold Harbour, there is one scheduled ancient monument, a large Iron Age hill fort named Anstebury Camp, which provides evidence of early occupation. This relatively late hill fort was constructed in the 2nd and 1st centuries BC and covers approximately 12 acres. So there we are, just a snippet of information about the rather pretty village of Capel, with information supplied by Wikipedia.

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Dave King in the chair right up until 5 o'clock this evening. And by the way, if you'd like to hear your own personal choice of music on our request shows, it's actually quite an easy process. 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

Well, that's the first hour of the Saturday afternoon show. Time has flown by and the 3 o'clock news is on its way. Stay with us, won't you? As there's plenty more to come between now and five here on 100.4 FM and 1431 AM.

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0: From the Sky News Centre at 3, Sir Keir Starmer has vowed to rebuild after Labour's disappointing results in the local elections. A growing number of Labour MPs are calling on him to quit after they lost control of 37 local authorities and 1,400 council seats. The party, who have been in government in Wales since 1999, fell to third with only 9 seats in the Senate. But Sir Keir Starmer insists he remains dedicated to leading the UK.
1: I'm not going to walk away from this. That would plunge the country into chaos. But that doesn't mean we don't need to respond. It doesn't mean we don't need to rebuild. It doesn't mean that we don't need to set out the path ahead. That's what I'm going to do in coming days.
0: Ken Skates has been appointed interim leader of Welsh Labour after Baroness Eleanor Morgan resigned, having lost her seat. Meanwhile, incumbent First Minister John Swinney's told a rally he'll work to make the Scottish Parliament Farage-proof after Reform UK won 17 seats, and Mr Swinney's not ruling out a vote on the Constitution.
2: It is vital that we unite in Scotland to ensure our Parliament is fully Farage-proofed. That means having the power before 2029 to decide our own constitutional future without Farage being able to block us.
0: In other news this afternoon, and one man has been left with life-threatening injuries after a car hit multiple pedestrians in Nottingham. Several people were hit by the Vauxhall Astra in Arnold just after 1 a.m. this morning. The cruise ship at the centre of the hantavirus outbreak is approaching the Canary Islands, where it'll dock in Tenerife tomorrow morning. The World Health Organization's confirmed the number of cases has now risen to 6. In sport, and Liverpool have edged closer to Champions League qualification with a 1-1 draw against Chelsea. The Londoners' hopes of getting a European spot could be dented further if Bournemouth win away to Fulham and Brighton beat Wolves in the Premier League this afternoon. Manchester United, meanwhile, are playing Sunderland away, while Manchester City can move within 2 points of leaders Arsenal by beating Brentford. For later. That's the latest. I'm Stevie Shillinglaw.
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Welcome back to the second hour of the Saturday Afternoon Show with me, Dave King. We'll be continuing our exploration of the history of some of the villages that lend their names to the wards here in the East Surrey Hospital. And of course, we'll be playing some of the best music you'll find anywhere on your radio. It's Dave King, here till 5.

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1: Hello, I'm Nick Hutchings. Why not join me between 10 and 1, Monday to Saturday, for a mixture of music and fun? I'll have the tunes you want to hear interspersed with facts from this day in history. I'll also have the local news so you can keep up with what's happening. That's 10 to 1, Monday to Saturday. You know, that bit between breakfast and lunch. I look forward to your company.
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0: On the classical spot today, let's listen to Waltz No. 2 by Shostakovich, played by Andrei Rieu and his orchestra.

It's the Saturday afternoon show on Radio Red Hill with me, Dave King. Delighted to keep you company. Let's take a look at Chaldon now, with the Chaldon ward being one of this hospital's medical units. Chaldon is a village and civil parish in the Tandridge district of Surrey. The village is situated high on the North Downs, immediately west of Caterham and 15.8 miles south of Charing Cross, which is the traditional centre of London. Chaldon has a population of 1,735, according to the census of 2011. Chalvedun is the first written record of the place in 675 AD, and it means the hill down where the calves were pastured in a grant of land to Chertsey Abbey. Prior to this period of human history, White Hill, on the borders of Chaldon and Caterham, has yielded Neolithic flints. The village lay within the Anglo-Saxon administrative division of Wallington Hundred. In the Middle Ages, in the Domesday Book of 1086, the manor of Chalvedon appears in the Wallington Hundred, rendering £4 to its lord, Ralph Fitz. Now, Chaldon is a very pretty little village and well worth visiting.

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You know, I'm finding it hard to believe that it's nearly the end of the second hour of the show, and the 4 o'clock news is on the way. 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

0: From the Sky News Centre at 4, the Prime Minister says he intends to convince people there's hope for the future as he comes under pressure from his own party to resign. Labour had a miserable set of election results, losing 1,400 councillors, while Reform UK picked up councils and seats across the country. Its Home Affairs spokesman Zia Yousaf says the results speak for themselves.
1: The reality is, I think Reform has taken a big step towards winning the next general election, not least, as I said, because we are now the only truly national party that has a chance to get a mandate from the whole country.
0: Sir Keir Starmer insists he won't plunge the country into chaos. He's appointing former Prime Minister Gordon Brown as a special envoy on global finance as part of his turnaround plan. Meanwhile, the SNP leader John Swinney said the Scottish people voted by a landslide for a pro-independence government. The World Health Organization is trying to reassure people on the Canary Islands they won't come into contact with passengers linked to a hantavirus outbreak. The MV Hondius is expected to dock in Tenerife tomorrow morning after 3 deaths and 8 confirmed cases. HMS Dragon's heading towards the Middle East. It may be needed to help in any potential mission to ensure ships are free to use the Strait of Hormuz. In sport, and Liverpool were booed off at Anfield after a 1-1 draw with Chelsea in the Premier League. Brighton are among the sides who are also competing for a European spot. They're taking on Wolves. Now live to Alan Lewis.
2: Half-time, Brighton 2, Wolves 0. The home side cruising at the break. The tone set early on when Jack Hinchelwood headed Brighton in front after just 35 seconds. Lewis Dunk headed in a second just 4 minutes later. Wolves failed to register a single shot on goal. Brighton looking good for all 3 points in their quest for European places. Brighton 2, Wolves 0.
0: Manchester City, meanwhile, will move within 2 points of leaders Arsenal if they beat Brentford later, and Scottish Premiership leaders Hearts have a late-night game at Motherwell. And British interest in the singles in the Italian Open has come to an end with Cameron Norrie's second-round exit. That's the latest. I'm Stevie Shillinglaw.
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Welcome to the last hour of the Saturday afternoon show with me, Dave King. After 5 o'clock, it'll be all gold with my friend Nigel Gray. His show features popular music from the 60s and the 70s, so it's always worth a listen. In the meantime, we have plenty of music of all types, along with some local history.

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Radio Red Hill, dedicated to providing East Surrey Hospital patients and staff with music, news, entertainment and information. It's Dave King with you on a Saturday afternoon. Lending its name to a ward dedicated to surgical care, the village of Nutfield has a population of 2,673. It's a village and civil parish in the Tandridge district of Surrey, and it lies in the Weald immediately south of the Greensand Ridge. It has a railway station at South Nutfield, which is one stop from Red Hill on the Red Hill to Tunbridge line. Nutfield includes a water sports park and picnic destination. It's called Mercer's Country Park. The village lay within the Reigate Hundred. Nutfield appears in the Domesday Book of 1086 as Not Fell. The Grade 2 listed St Peter and St Paul's Church was built in the early 13th century, with the lower part of the chancel wall still surviving. The Grade 2 listed Nutfield Priory to the west of the village centre was constructed by John Gibson between 1872 and 1874. The railway reached Nutfield in 1842, but it wasn't until 1884 that Nutfield Station was opened, around which time many mansion houses were constructed by the Victorians, exploiting the views over the South Downs.

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Dave King here on Radio Red Hill. Remember that after the 5 o'clock news, Nigel Gray plays the best music from the 60s and the 70s in all gold. It's a great listen, so stay tuned.

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1: 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I wish

Well, that's just about it from me in the Saturday afternoon show. I hope you've enjoyed the last 3 hours. I've definitely enjoyed keeping you company. The 5 o'clock news beckons, so it's bye from me. And stay tuned to Radio Redhill for the news. And then it's Nigel Gray with All Gold. 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

0: from the Sky News Centre at 5. Sir Keir Starmer says he will not quit after Labour's devastating local election losses. The Prime Minister insists the right thing to do is rebuild after the party lost more than 1,400 seats, control of the Senate and dozens of councils across England. He says he'll now set out the path ahead. The Environment Secretary Emma Reynolds says now is not the time for change.
1: Yes, we've got to do things differently, but I don't believe that changing the leadership of our party and our government right now is the right thing to do. It would plunge us into instability. It would detract from the good work that we're trying to do.
0: The SNP leader says Scotland must have a choice about its future, especially with Nigel Farage now a potential future PM. The Scottish Parliament now has more pro-independence MSPs than at any point before. British passengers and staff on a cruise ship at the centre of a hantavirus outbreak are being taken to hospital on Merseyside. They'll isolate there after the ship docks in Tenerife tomorrow. Police are hunting the driver of a car which hit a group of pedestrians, leaving one man with life-threatening injuries. Officers say it happened after a row broke out in Arnold near Nottingham overnight. In sport, and Liverpool were booed off at Anfield after a 1-1 draw with Chelsea in the Premier League. And there was plenty of incident in Bournemouth's 1-0 win at Fulham. Now live to Guy Swindles.
2: There certainly was. The referee, Andrew Madeley, was the busiest man on the pitch just about. He sent off two people in the first half. First Bournemouth's Ryan Christie and then Anderson for Fulham. Bournemouth then took the lead. Brilliant goal from Rayan. But in between, we've seen the bar hit three times. We've seen a miss of the season. We've seen the bar hit again. It finished Fulham 0, Bournemouth 1.
0: Brighton also boosted their hopes of European football with a 3-0 victory over relegated Wolves. And Hearts will look to take another big step towards a Scottish Premiership title with a win at Motherwell. And England remain on course for the Grand Slam in Rugby Union's Women's Six Nations after winning 61-33 away to Italy. That's the latest.

0: You're listening to All Gold from Radio Redhill on a Saturday evening. And following this programme at 7 o'clock tonight, it's Wilson's Wind Back. That's Ian Wilson winding the clock back and counting down those charts from the past. At 8.30, your Saturday requests. Then at 10 o'clock, it's Tunes at 10, taking us up till 11 o'clock when we have the Repeat Zone. That's another chance to this evening's programmes, Wilson's Wind Back and your requests. That's until 2 o'clock when we have music through the night. That's all coming up here on Radio Redhill, your very own hospital radio station.
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0: 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I'm Nigel Gray, and we'll have the Golden Fact File coming up for you straight after the break.
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Now the Golden Fact File features the talents of Bobby V, born Robert V. Lyon in Fargo, North Dakota, in April 1943. He formed his first band, interestingly called The Shadows, in 1959. The group made its first major appearance in his hometown as a direct result of Buddy Holly's fatal plane crash when Bobby V and The Shadows were brought in to replace Buddy Holly on the bill. In an attempt to carry on where Buddy Holly had left off, Bobby V's producer had him cover Adam Faith's UK hit What Do You Want, which in turn had been inspired by Buddy Holly's last recordings with Pizzicato Strings. This release failed to chart, but his next record, Devil or Angel, was a US top 10 hit, and the follow-up, Rubber Ball, charted both sides of the Atlantic, although in the UK it faced competition from Marty Wilde's cover version. His biggest hit, however, was a Jerry Goffin Carole King composition, Take Good Care of My Baby. That's Bobby V here on All Gold.

way that most things do. 1,000 people crammed in one place, but the only face was you. 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

0: From the Sky News Centre at 6, the number of councils lost by Labour in the local elections is now 39, as the misery continues for an under-pressure Prime Minister. Sir Keir Starmer is promising to rebuild and set out the way forward in the coming days after 1,400 councillors lost their seats. Redwall Labour MP Graham Stringer wants the PM to step down.
1: It would be much better if he announced that he was going. I want him to go with the respect of people. He's tried to do a good job. He's failed as Prime Minister, and he should now announce a timetable.
0: Meanwhile, Plaid Cymru has become the biggest party in Wales, and the SNP won a fifth term in power in Holyrood. There were also gains for the Greens and the Liberal Democrats. In other news, British passengers and staff on a cruise ship at the centre of a hantavirus outbreak are being taken to hospital on Merseyside. They'll isolate there after the ship docks in Tenerife tomorrow morning. Israel and Hezbollah have been exchanging heavy fire in Lebanon, despite a ceasefire brokered by the United States. Lebanon's health ministry says at least 9 people were killed in Israeli strikes across the south overnight. In sport, in Manchester City are looking to keep the pressure on leaders Arsenal in the Premier League title race. We now go live to Darren Stanage.
2: Where it's City 0, Brentford 0. Both sides with chances. Haaland close for City. Kelleher made a big double save from him and Ake on the follow-up. But Brentford have had their moments too. Donnarumma saving a Jensen free kick. And he also flapped a long throw before City managed to clear. So both sides looking dangerous. But it's Manchester City 0, Brentford 0.
0: Meanwhile, Brighton remain in contention for a place in Europe thanks to a 3-0 win against Wolves. They are a couple of points behind sixth place Bournemouth, who claimed a 1-0 victory at Fulham. And in Scotland, Dundee secured their Scottish Premiership safety with a 3-0 win against Livingston. And Wigan have thrashed rival St Helens 32-0 to seal their place in the final of Rugby League's Challenge Cup. That's the very latest. I'm Stevie Shillinglaw.

0: This is All Gold from Radio Redhill, and today being Saturday, it means that tomorrow obviously is Sunday. And just a reminder that on Sunday the programme starts at 5:30 rather than 5:00. We have the chapel service for you from 5:00 until 5:30 here on Radio Redhill.
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0: Tune into Wilson's Wine Bank this Saturday evening from 7pm, when we'll be remembering how the charts used to sound with our top 5 countdown. This week it's 1989 with Natalie Cole, The Bangles and Kylie Minogue. There's also the musical Birthday Stars and a classic number one. Wilson's Wine Bank this Saturday evening from 7.
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4: It's time now for the Golden Fact File spotlight to fall on Roderick David Stewart, CBE, known to you and me as Rod Stewart, or sometimes as Rod the Mod. Born on the 10th of January 1945 and raised in London, he is one of the best-selling music artists of all time, having sold over 100 million records worldwide. With his distinctive, raspy, singing voice, Rod Stewart came to prominence in the late 60s and early 70s with the Jeff Beck Group, and then with the Faces. He launched his solo career in 1969 with his debut album, An Old Raincoat Won't Ever Let You Down. In 2007, he received a CBE at Buckingham Palace for services to music. And in 2008, Billboard magazine ranked him the 17th most successful artist on the Billboard Hot 100 Top All-Time Artists. As a solo artist, Rod Stewart was inducted into the US Rock and Roll Hall of Fame in 1994, the UK Music Hall of Fame in 2006, and was inducted a second time into the US Rock and Roll Hall of Fame, this time as a member of the Faces, in 2012. Let's hear now from Rod Stewart, CBE.

Well, that's it for this Saturday evening here on Radio Red Hills All Gold with me, Nigel Gray. The programme will return tomorrow evening, that's Sunday, at 5:30 p.m. That's slightly different time, but 5:30 p.m. tomorrow being Sunday. So until tomorrow evening at 5:30 p.m., if you're able to join me, this is Nigel Gray saying a very good night to you.

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0: From the Sky News Centre at 7, the Prime Minister is promising to stay and set up the path ahead after a disastrous set of election results. Labour lost the Welsh Senate and 39 councils across England, with around 1,400 councillors losing their seats. Dozens of Labour backbenchers have now publicly suggested Sir Keir Starmer should step down or set out a timetable for his departure. Labour MP for Derby, Catherine Atkinson, says the PM has her full support.
1: What's in the Britain's best interest is to have a government focused on delivering the change that it was elected to deliver. And the way that we do that is certainly not to copy the Conservatives and chopping and changing leaders.
0: Meanwhile, the Prime Minister has made some new additions to his advisory team. Gordon Brown has been appointed as a special envoy on global finance, while Harriet Harman will work on the government's strategy on women and girls. A car has driven into multiple pedestrians in Arnold in Nottinghamshire, leaving one man in a life-threatening condition. Police are in the process of tracking the suspect down. Israel and Hezbollah have been exchanging heavy fire in Lebanon, despite a ceasefire brokered by the United States. Lebanon's health ministry says at least 9 people were killed in Israeli strikes across the south. In sport, in Manchester City are hoping to cut Arsenal's lead at the top of the Premier League to a couple of points. Now live to Darren Stanage.
2: Where it's City 1, Brentford 0, Jeremy Doku with brilliant curling effort into the top corner to put the hosts in front on the hour mark. Brentford had really frustrated City up to then, should have probably gone ahead. Thiago in on goal but fired straight at the keeper. 3 points here would very much keep City in the hunt for the title, and they are on course for that here. It's Manchester City 1, Brentford 0.
0: Bournemouth's 1-0 win against Fulham boosted their European hopes, while Brighton also remain in the mix thanks to their 3-0 victory over Wolves, and Scottish Premiership leaders Hearts kick off at Motherwell in around an hour. And England thrashed Italy 61-33 to set up a Grand Slam decider against France in Rugby Union's Women's Six Nations, and the French beat Scotland 69-28. That's the latest. I'm Stevie Shillinglaw.
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And a very good evening to you. Welcome along to Wilson's Weinberg. Tonight we have the top five from this week in 1989. We have a classic number one from 1983. We have the musical birthday stars, but we get right underway with this one from 10 Sharp.

10 sharp and you. It's time for our top five countdown. It's the week ending the 13th of May 1989, and our top five countdown this week starts at number 10. Well, why not? And at number 10, it's Holly Johnson and Americanas.

0: Transvision Vamp, Baby I Don't Care, down to this week's number 9, and before that at 10, Holly Johnson and Americanas. Chaka Khan is up to 8, and we'll hear that right after this.
1: On this week's edition of the Sunday Colour Supplement, we'll be hearing from the Red Hill History Centre about interesting aerial photography of the local area. Also, the Radio Rachel weatherman, Ian Curry, will be reviewing the weather in April and looking forward to the prospects for the rest of May and beyond. Plus, we'll have the local sports report and the What's On guide to the local theatres. There'll be lots of good music, including the featured artist of the week, and a countdown of the most requested artists on Radio Red Hill over the last 7 days. That's all on the Sunday Colour Supplement this Sunday afternoon from 2 until 5, presented by Nick Hutchings, and you can hear the programme repeated on Sunday evening from 10.

Midnight Oil and Beds Are Burning, up to this week's number 6. What a great tune that is. At number 7, Edelweiss and Bring Me Edelweiss, which we didn't hear because it's a terrible, terrible tune. And at 8, Chaka Khan, I'm Every Woman. Up to this week's number 5, Natalie Cole, Miss You Like Crazy.

The London Boys and Requiem up to this week's number four, and the duo were based in Hamburg, and only one of them was actually from the UK, but they called themselves the London Boys. Well, why not? And before that, at five, it was Natalie Cole, Miss You Like Crazy. There's a new entry at number three from Queen.

The Bangles and Eternal Flame. Down from last week's number one to this week's number two. And before that, a new entry for Queen, I Want It All, which is just greedy at number three. Kylie's at number one. Hand on your heart. Would you-

0: as Kylie, Hand on Your Heart. Number one on this day back in 1989. Oh, it's high time we did this.
1: The Birthday Stars.
0: Yes, musical birthday stars for today. And born this day, 1953, John Edwards from Status Quo. 1949, 77 today, it's Billy Joel, and it's still rock and roll to me.

0: Joe to me.
1: Billy Joe, 77 today. Happy birthday to him. Also having a birthday today. Born this day, 1962. Making him 64. Dave Gunn from Depeche Mode. And don't enjoy the silence. Enjoy this piece of music.

España and Call Me. And I remember being an under the covers listener in 1987 to Radio Mercury when they were doing their programme live from the Millionaires in Redhill. And I remember them playing that tune. Don't know why I remember that.

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0: From the Sky News Centre at 8, the Green Party has this evening taken control of Lewisham Council in South London, further increasing pressure on the Prime Minister. Sir Keir Starmer insists he won't step down and will set out the way ahead for the government over the coming days. Lambeth and Greenwich councils have also slipped into no overall control after more good results for the Greens. Their former leader Caroline Lucas says people want change.
1: It's been pretty extraordinary. I couldn't quite have imagined that this level of success would have been possible. It's been a fantastic set of results. I think that our message of hope has really resonated with people. So we're going to be in a celebratory mood, I think.
0: Meanwhile, the SNP leader says Scotland must have a choice about its future, especially with Nigel Farage now a potential future Prime Minister. The Scottish Parliament now has more pro-independence MSPs than at any point before. In other news, British passengers and staff on a cruise ship at the centre of a hantavirus outbreak are being taken to hospital on Merseyside. They'll isolate there after the ship docks in Tenerife tomorrow. Israel and Hezbollah have been exchanging heavy fire in Lebanon, despite a ceasefire brokered by the United States. Lebanon's health ministry says at least 9 people have been killed in Israeli strikes. In sport, Manchester City have beaten Brentford 3-0 to keep the pressure on Arsenal in the Premier League title race. They've moved within a couple of points of the leaders, who travel to West Ham tomorrow. Liverpool have edged closer to Champions League qualification but were booed off at Anfield after a 1-1 draw with Chelsea. Manager Arne Slot can understand why their supporters are upset.
2: We always aim for a win, and if we don't win, then we're disappointed, and especially in a season where we haven't won a lot or not as much as people expect us to do, then it's just building up frustration. That came out probably after half-time, but I think the players and myself had the same frustration as the fans.
0: Scottish Premiership leaders Hearts are just getting underway at Motherwell, and Dundee made themselves safe from relegation with a 3-0 win against Livingston. That's the latest. I'm Stevie Shillinglaw.
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Welcome back to the second part of tonight's Wilson's Wineback. We're going to have our classic number one in around about 15 minutes' time. This week we go back to 1983, 4 weeks at the top of the chart, for a band that was all to do with the New Romantics. Right now, though, it's time for our classic rock track. This week, it's The Clash.

Don't Tell Me No, Sophie B. Hawkins. I like that. You don't hear that very often. Our classic number one is going to come up in around about 4 minutes' time. This week we go back to 1983, 4 weeks at the top of the chart for a band which in the early 80s reinvented itself several times and then hit the big one with the song we're going to play right after, Orange Juice.

Feel like I could play a computer game to that tune. That's Orange Juice and Rip It Up. It's time for our classic number one. We go back to 1983 for a band which, as I said, had reinvented itself several times in the early 80s. But to cut a long story short, they got to number one with this one in 1983. It's True Spandau Ballet.

1978, Frankie Valli and Greece. Greece still is the word. And that just about wraps it up for Well Sun's Wine Bag for this week. Back at the same time, 7 o'clock next Saturday. And a little dicky bird tells me that next week is Eurovision. So there might be one or two Eurovision songs in next week's programme. You never know, do you? Anyway, that's just about it for this week. Playing us out this week, this is Wham and Freedom. From Wilson's Wine Bank, good night.

0: A very good evening. Welcome to your Saturday Requests. I'm Nigel Gray.
1: And I'm Thomas.
2: And I'm Connor Gray.
0: We're all here for the next hour and a half playing the music you have chosen. Many thanks to Ian Wills for the last hour and a half. He's back next week at the same time, of course. You have lots of requests to play tonight as well. Some of them, in fact, most of them hanging over from last night. And also you've been around the wars, I think, both of you two today as well. But they're going to be played tomorrow, aren't they?
2: Yes.
0: So first of all, Thomas, where have you been today?
1: So I've been to Brook Ward and Charwood Ward.
0: And you've been, Connor?
2: Yeah, so I went to Gosden Ward, Capel Annex, and also, my mind's gone blank now.
0: So. Okay, somewhere else. Hey, that's fine. They're all tomorrow morning anyway. Yes. Don't forget, on Sunday, request, of course, at 10 a.m. till 12 noon. But they are repeated in the evening from 8 to 10 in case you forget in the morning. So let's go to a list of names, shall we? Let's start with Anita in Lye Ward, Queen for you.
1: And then Michael in Charwood, we've got some Hazel O'Connor.
2: Nigel, on the Lye Ward, you wanted something by ABBA.
0: I think it's Camelot, I'm quite sure. The name's not very clear on here, in Upfield Ward anyway. You've gone for Jim Reeves.
1: And then we've got some Rag and Bone Man for Janet on the Surrey Ward.
2: And then Valerie, on the Nutfield Ward, you're going to hear your John Denver request.
0: Hello, Stephen. On Brook Ward, you've got Kenny Rogers.
1: Good evening, Carol. On the Lye Ward, you've got Jerry and the Peacemakers.
2: Mark, on Newdigate Ward, you've had some Neil Diamond. You're going to hear some Monkees tonight.
0: It's Buddy Holly for June on Lye Ward.
1: And then Barry on Charwood Ward, we've got some UB40.
2: Sue on Lye Ward, you're going to hear a classic by R.E.M.
0: Gary Moore track is going to be playing for Phil on Lye Ward.
1: And then Margaret and Beryl on Lye Ward, we've got some Frank Sinatra for you.
2: Shane, the hardworking nurse on the Newdigate Ward, we're going to play you a track by Gautier.
0: And we got a request also for Juvina, I think it is, nurse on Newdigate Ward as well.
1: And good evening, Joe, on Charwood Ward, we've got some ELO for you.
2: And hello to Colin, you phoned in and you wanted Elaine Page's version of On My Own, Les Mis.
0: And they've got those requests, of course, being played over the next hour and a half. Also, if you've got time at the end, I'll tell you what I've done here. I've got a whole fistful of requests being emailed in to our regular listeners. Nice. Because Ben in Charles Ward is there with let's have a look now, another name, that's it, Kel. They're together and been giving us lots of requests over the last few weeks. And I'm going to put them at the end because it means possibly we can get two or possibly even three of their requests in to pile up tonight rather than having to hang about any longer. So it'd be nice because they've been very loyal to Radio Retail over the last few weeks and wish them well, of course. Okay. So they're going to be towards the end. We'll see how many of them we can fit in.
1: Okay,
0: shall we start then?
2: Yes, sounds I think we good. Should.
0: Oh, okay. Yeah, let's go first of all then to Anita in Lye Ward. Hello, Anita. You've asked for anything by Queen. Here's Somebody to Love.

0: Well, a brilliant start to the programme. Loved it. There we are. Queen. Thanks very much to Anita on Lyrewolf for asking for that one. And that was Somebody to Love, of course.
1: And next up, Mike on Charwood Ward. You've requested a song called Eighth Day by Hazel O'Connor, which is from a film called Breaking Glass. We don't have that one for you, but I hope you enjoy this other number, also from the same film.

0: That was Will You by Hazel O'Connor. Thanks for requesting that one, Mike, from the Charwood Ward.
1: Did you enjoy the saxophone solo?
0: Yes, I did. It was great.
1: Very, very good. Yes.
2: Yeah, you promised it was there, and then
1: I'm
2: glad.
1: Yes, quite right.
2: I'm glad it was there.
1: I'm glad too.
2: And now we actually do move to Nigel on the Lie Ward, and you've very simply requested anything by ABBA. We have a lot here to choose from, and we have selected Our Last Summer.
1: And why did we choose it?
2: Well, it's a bit like summer today, you said.
1: Absolutely.
2: See if you agree.

0: That's ABBA and Our Last Summer just fading away there. That was for you, Nigel, on the Lime Ward. I hope you enjoyed.
1: He's done a good song.
0: Yeah.
1: Should have been single, never was. Never mind. No. Okay, going to is it Kayla now in Nutfield Ward? Not sure about the writing here, but never mind. You've asked for Jim Reeves and The World Is Not My Home. Brackets, not sure the title. Well, in fact, the title's dead right. Unfortunately, we haven't got it in our library, though, but

0: Gentleman Jim Rees there. Welcome to my world. That was for the person in Nutfield Ward. Now, actually, I can't read here, so I won't try again. But you know you are anyway, because you are for that particular one. Yeah, Jim Reeves here on your Saturday request from Radio Red Hill.
1: So next up, Jeanette from the Surrey Ward. You've requested Rag and Bone Man and Human.

0: That was Rag & Bone Man with his song Human, and that was for Janet on the Surrey ward.
1: Yeah, and now we're going to move and say hello to Valerie on the Nutfield ward. And I don't know the song, so this is where I'm going to get musically educated tonight. I do know John Denver. This is a track that you have requested specifically. It's Grandmother's Featherbed.
2: Or even Grandma's Featherbed.
1: Grandma,
2: yeah. Yeah, you are.
1: There you go.

0: There was John Denver reminiscing about Grandma's featherbed. Hope you enjoyed hearing that one, Valerie, on the Nutfield Ward.
1: Wasn't that nice and jolly?
0: It was nice and upbeat. Yeah.
1: Yes. In fact, Thomas thought it might be a good panto song.
2: Yes, definitely.
1: Yes, get the cast all throwing feathers around and things.
2: Yep.
1: Okay, well, let's move on now quickly. Stephen on Brook Ward, hello to you. You've asked for a track by Kenny Rogers called Through the Years, which is quite an obscure track, actually. Unfortunately, I haven't got it. But since you obviously want a lesser-known Kenny Rogers track, I thought we'd go for this one now, which I'm sure you're going to enjoy anyway. And Kenny Rogers is joined by Alison Krauss on this one, Buy Me a Rose.

0: Wasn't that nice? Nice and relaxing.
1: Was, yeah.
0: We're all asleep here now. That was By Me a Rose. Great track. Kenny Rogers and Alison Krauss. We played that today for Stephen on the Brook Ward. Listening to your Saturday requests. And don't forget, on Sunday, our request programme is slightly differently timed. It's going to be 10 o'clock in the morning through to 12 noon. But if you miss it in the morning, you can hear it again in the evening between 8 and 10 p.m. Also on Sunday, we have our Sunday magazine programme, the Sunday Colour Supplement. Let me tell you more. On this week's edition of the Sunday Colour Supplement, we'll be hearing from the Red Hill History Centre about interesting aerial photography of the local area. Also, the Radio Rachel weatherman, Ian Curry, will be reviewing the weather in April and looking forward to the prospects for the rest of May and beyond. Plus, we'll have the local sports report and the What's On guide to the local theatres. 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And you can hear the programme repeated on Sunday evening from 10.
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4: And the next request we've got up is from Carol on the Lye Ward. And you've requested You'll Never Walk Alone by Jerry and the Peacemakers. So enjoy. When

0: That was Jerry and the Pacemakers with You'll Never Walk Alone. And that was for you, Carol, on the Lie Ward.
1: And then now we're going to say hello to Mark on Newdigate. And you previously had Neil Diamond's classic Sweet Caroline. And tonight you're going to go slightly different. We're hearing something by The Monkees. And this in particular track is The Last Train to Clarksville.

0: Mark, on the Nidigate Ward, hopefully you didn't miss there the last train to Clarksville by the Monkees.
1: Talking of last trains.
0: Yes.
1: Yep. Have we not got another record with a similar theme coming up later on, please? Tell me.
2: Yes, we do. We have Last Train to London by ELO.
1: Towards the end of the programme?
2: Yeah.
1: Well, the last train after all, yes, should be towards the end. Okay, that's coming up later in the programme anyway. Now we're going to go to June in Lye Ward, and we're going to stay back in the 60s, or even 50s for this one. And it'll be Buddy Holly now, and that'll be the day.

0: That'll be the day. That's Buddy Holly, of course, and that's for June on the Live Ward.
1: And next up, Barry on Charwood Ward, we've got some UB40 for you with Red Red Wine.

0: That was UB40 with Red Red Wine. I enjoyed that, so thanks for requesting that one, Barry, from the Charwood ward.
1: Indeed. And now we move to Sue on the Lye ward, and you've made a brilliant request here. It's a song from REM from their 1991 classic album Out of Time. This is the big hit that they released, and it's Losing My Religion.

0: And there was REM, Losing My Religion, and that's just for you, Sue, on the Lie Ward. Stay tuned, because on your Sunday request, we're going to play you James Taylor and Shower the People. And if you also want to make a request, just like Sue just did, here's how.
1: Would you like to hear your favourite music on Radio Redhill? 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Alternatively, you can call us on 01737 488 069. Just let us know your choice along with your name and ward. We look forward to playing your request.
2: Yes, indeed. That's all you have to do. So let's go and talk to Phil now on Lie Ward. And Phil, you want a track by Gary Moore. We couldn't find the one you actually asked for, but here's another good one by Gary Moore. Parisian Walkways.

0: Enjoyed that one. That's Gary Moore and Parisian Walkways, and that's for Phil on the live ward.
1: And next up, Margaret and Beryl from the live ward. You've both requested Frank Sinatra, Strangers in the Night, so enjoy.

0: That was Strangers in the Night by Frank Sinatra, and that was for Margaret and Beryl on the Liewood. So I hope you both enjoyed that.
1: Yeah, it's always nice to have a joint request there. And we now say hello to Shane. You're a nurse working hard on Newdigate Ward, and you requested this track by Gotye and also Kimbra working together. It's Somebody I Used to Know.

0: And that was Gotye and Kimbra, somebody I used to know. And it's a funny joke, really, because Gotye didn't do too much after that. So some people now refer to him as somebody that they used to know. Yeah, but hopefully.
1: Thomas enjoyed that one.
0: Oh, did you?
2: Yes. One of my favourite songs, that one.
0: Yeah, but I mean, it's a shame he didn't do more, is what I'm saying.
2: You don't
0: hear of him nowadays. But that was for you, Shane, also a nurse on the Newdigate ward. Now, do you like to go out and about? Because our team surely do. Here's more about that.
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1: And welcome back to your Saturday request. And by the way, that Out and About next Monday night is featuring the London Harness Horse Parade at Ardingly, took place over Easter. Very interesting indeed as well. Listen in for that one, 8 o'clock on Monday. Now, I say back to your Saturday requests. And I think, was your last request actually for a nurse?
0: It was, yes. Yeah.
1: On which ward?
0: It was on Newdigate. Evan.
1: In that case, another nurse on Newdigate ward now, Javina. And Javina wants to hear... I just fall in love again by an artist I must admit I don't recognise the name of, but we've got the Carpenters for you anyway. Sorry about that. I'll have some water while it's going.
0: Oh, yeah. All right, let's get you some water and we'll play the song.
1: Okay.

0: Lovely track there by the Carpenters, one of my favourites actually. That's for Juvina, the nurse on Newdigate Ward. Thanks for asking for that one. And that's the Carpenters and I Just Fall in Love Again. Yes, very nice indeed.
1: And next up, it's time to board our second train of the evening, or indeed our second last train, this time to London with ELO, and that's been requested by Joe on the Childwood Ward.

0: As the train there pulls into London with The Last Train to London by ELO. Great song, hadn't heard it before but really enjoyed it, so thanks for that, Joe from Charwood.
1: Indeed, nice funky number there. And now we come to Colin. You called in earlier, and actually on Friday you had Daylight Katie by Gordon Lightfoot, and then tonight's show you're going to hear Elaine Page's version from the song from Les Mis, and this track in particular is On My Own.

0: And there she goes. That is Elaine Page singing for the Les Mis production, of course. That is her track, On My Own. And that was particularly for you, Colin. I believe it's Colin Hastings, former Radio Red Hill presenter and, of course, current Radio Red Hill member. So I hope you enjoyed.
1: Indeed. So now we're going to go to Ken and Ben. We mentioned that at the beginning of the programme. We said we'd try and fit in some tracks because they've been mounting up over the last few days. We had so many requests, in fact, from Ken and Ben. And this first one here is from Kel. And it's for Ben's messages, actually. Ben's been enjoying listening to all the requests he's missed while sedated. Thank you for keeping me going, that's from Kel, during this lonely time. Please play these for us. And the one I'm going to play now, in fact, from that little selection of records we got here to choose from, is Simple Minds, Don't You Forget About Me.

0: Simple Minds there, and Don't You Forget About Me, and that's from Kel for Ben. In fact, it says please play these for both of us. And we're going to move on now for another request, but perhaps the other way around.
1: Yes, so next is from Ben to Kel, and it's a song by Michael Jackson called Ben.

0: That was Ben by Michael Jackson, and that was From Ben to Kel. And Ben, wishing you all the best in your recovery.
1: Indeed. And now we're going to stay with you, Ben, and you've also dedicated this one to Kel. A lovely message here that we can read says, I've got you my little bear, so it makes me very lucky. And that's a lovely sentiment between two people there who are supporting each other. And you've requested more songs here, which we do have, and this track in particular we're going to play now. It's Wet, Wet, Wet and Wishing I Was Lucky.

0: There's Wet Wet Wet wishing they were lucky, just as lucky as Ben with his little bear Kel. And I hope you recover soon, Ben, as the others have also kind of echoed. And hopefully we'll play some more requests for you in the coming shows.
1: And that just about completes this edition of your Saturday request. Don't forget, more requests tomorrow. Your Sunday requests, obviously. And that's 10 o'clock tomorrow morning till midday. Repeat it in the evening between 8 and 10. And don't forget the Sunday Colour Supplement, our Sunday magazine programme, also tomorrow between 2 o'clock and 5 here on Radio Red Hill. Time for us to say our goodbyes, I do believe, though. So where should we start?
0: Oh, I can say goodbye. It's goodbye from me, Connor Gray. I hope you all get well soon. And I'll see you next week. So, yeah, I look forward to that.
2: And it's goodbye, good night, and get well soon from me, Thomas.
1: And from me, Nigel Gray. Thanks very much for listening. Do stay tuned to Radio Red Hill, won't you? And I'll be back tomorrow morning, in fact, with your Sunday request from 10 a.m.
0: Not sure why.
1: But
0: what a treat.
1: Yeah, there we are. So talk to you tomorrow morning. And again, thanks for listening tonight. And good night.
0: Good night from me.
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0: From the Sky News Centre at 10, the Green Party's taken control of Lewisham Council in South London, increasing the pressure on the Prime Minister. Keir Starmer insists he won't step down. Lambeth and Greenwich Councils also slipped into no overall control after more good results for the Greens. Their former leader, Caroline Lucas, says people want change.
1: It's been pretty extraordinary. I couldn't quite have imagined that this level of success would have been possible. It's been a fantastic set of results. I think that our message of hope has really resonated with people. So we're going to be in a celebratory mood, I think.
0: Meanwhile, there were gains for both Reform UK and Liberal Democrats. In other news, British passengers and staff on a cruise ship at the centre of a hantavirus outbreak are being taken to hospital on Merseyside. They'll isolate there after the ship docks in Tenerife tomorrow. Israel and Hezbollah have been exchanging heavy fire in Lebanon despite a ceasefire brokered by the US. Lebanon's health ministry says at least 9 people were killed in Israeli strikes across the south. Britain summoned China's ambassador following the conviction of 2 men accused of spying on behalf of Hong Kong and China. The government's also repeated calls for Beijing to stop what it describes as attempts to undermine UK security and democracy. To sport, Manchester City have cut Arsenal's lead at the top of the Premier League to a couple of points with a 3-0 victory over Brentford. Brighton got past Wolves by the same score. They're 2 points behind 6th place Bournemouth, who won 1-0 at Fulham. Albion captain Lewis Dunk dedicated the result and his goal to a special fan.
2: Our kit man Buzz. His son had a brain tumour. He had surgery 2 weeks ago, so he's recovering well. So we just wanted to send him some love.
0: Elsewhere, Liverpool drew 1-1 with Chelsea at Anfield, and Scottish Premiership leaders Hearts edged closer to the title as they were also held 1-1 at Motherwell. And finally, Wigan thrashed rival St Helens 32-0 is to seal their place in the final of Rugby League's Challenge Cup. That's the latest from Sky News. I'm Chris Milligan.
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1: On this week's edition of the Sunday Colour Supplement, we'll be hearing from the Red Hill History Centre about interesting aerial photography of the local area. Also, the Radio Red Hill weatherman, Ian Curry, will be reviewing the weather in April and looking forward to the prospects for the rest of May and beyond. Plus, we'll have the local sports report and the What's On guide to the local theatres. 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That's all on the Sunday Colour Supplement this Sunday afternoon from 2 until 5, presented by Nick Hutchings, and you can hear the programme repeated on Sunday evening from 10.

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0: From the Sky News Centre at 11, the number of councils lost by Labour in the local elections is now 40 as the misery continues for an under-pressure Prime Minister. Keir Starmer's promising to rebuild and set out the way forward in the coming days after 1,400 councillors lost their seats. For the first time since devolution, there won't be a Labour First Minister in the Welsh Senedd. Red Wall Labour MP Graham Stringer wants the PM to step down.
1: It would be much better if he announced that he was going. I want him to go with the respect of people. He's tried to do a good job. He's failed as Prime Minister, and he should now announce a timetable.
0: British passengers and staff on a cruise ship at the centre of a hantavirus outbreak are being taken to hospital on Merseyside. They'll isolate there after the ship docks in Tenerife tomorrow. A 40-year-old man's been arrested on suspicion of attempted murder after a car hit a group of pedestrians in a town centre in Nottinghamshire. One man's been left with life-threatening injuries following the incident in Arnold. Two men have admitted an anti-Semitic hate crime after targeting a Jewish man in East London and filming the encounter for TikTok. Police say they went to the Clapton area of Hackney before verbally abusing the victim and recording it for social media. To sport now, and Hearts missed the chance to go 6 points clear at the top of the Scottish Premiership as they were held 1-1 at Motherwell. Boss Derek McInnes says his side worked hard.
2: I'm delighted with the effort of the players. You know, even though we don't win, the desire to win was there, screaming at them, and they keep going and they keep asking the question against a really good team.
0: Elsewhere, Manchester City kept the pressure on Premier League leaders Arsenal with a 3-0 win against Brentford. They're just a couple of points behind their title rivals. And finally, England will meet France in a Grand Slam decider in Rugby Union's Women's Six Nations. It's after a 61-33 win against Italy. That's the latest. I'm Chris Milligan.
3: Ian Wilson on Radio Red Hill.

And a very good evening to you. Welcome along to Wilson's Weinberg. Tonight we have the top five from this week in 1989. We have a classic number one from 1983. We have the musical birthday stars, but we get right underway with this one from 10 Sharp.

10 sharp and you. It's time for our top five countdown. It's the weekend in the 13th of May 1989, and our top five countdown this week starts at number 10. Well, why not? And at number 10, it's Holly Johnson and Americanas.

0: Transvision Vamp, Baby I Don't Care, down to this week's number 9, and before that at 10, Holly Johnson at Americanas. Chaka Khan is up to 8, and we'll hear that right after this.
1: On this week's edition of the Sunday Colour Supplement, we'll be hearing from the Red Hill History Centre about interesting aerial photography of the local area. Also, the Radio Red Hill weatherman, Ian Curry, will be reviewing the weather in April and looking forward to the prospects for the rest of May and beyond. Plus, we'll have the local sports report and the What's On guide to the local theatres. There'll be lots of good music, including the featured artist of the week, and a countdown of the most requested artists on Radio Red Hill over the last 7 days. That's all on the Sunday Colour Supplement this Sunday afternoon from 2 until 5, presented by Nick Hutchings, and you can hear the programme repeated on Sunday evening from 10.

Midnight Oil and Beds Are Burning, up to this week's number 6. What a great tune that is. At number 7, Edelweiss and Bring Me Edelweiss, which we didn't hear because it's a terrible, terrible tune. And at 8, Chaka Khan, I'm Every Woman. Up to this week's number 5, Natalie Cole, Miss You Like Crazy.

The London Boys and Rick Riem up to this week's number four, and the duo were based in Hamburg, and only one of them was actually from the UK, but they called themselves the London Boys. Well, why not? And before that, at five, it was Natalie Cole, Miss You Like Crazy. There's a new entry at number three from Queen.

The Bangles and Eternal Flame. Down from last week's number one to this week's number two. And before that, a new entry for Queen, I Want It All, which is just greedy at number three. Kylie's at number one. Hand on your heart. Would you?

0: As Kylie, Hand on Your Heart. Number one on this day back in 1989. Oh, it's high time we did this.
1: The Birthday Stars.
0: Yes, musical birthday stars for today. And born this day, 1953, John Edwards from Status Quo. 1949, 77 today, it's Billy Joel, and it's still rock and roll to me.

0: Oh, to me.
1: Billy Joel, 77 today. Happy birthday to him. Also having a birthday today. Born this day, 1962. Making him 64. Dave Gunn from Depeche Mode. And don't enjoy the silence. Enjoy this piece of music.

España and Call Me. And I remember being an under-the-covers listener in 1987 to Radio Mercury when they were doing their programme live from the Millionaires in Redhill. And I remember them playing that tune. Don't know why I remember that.

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0: From the Sky News Centre at midnight, a former minister's launched an unlikely leadership challenge to Keir Starmer after Labour's disastrous local election results. Catherine West threatened to trigger a contest if the Prime Minister's not ousted by tomorrow. The party lost over 1,400 councillors and 40 local authorities in England. It also no longer the biggest in Wales and lost ground in Scotland. Lord Robert Hayward's a Conservative peer.
1: That's something we're not used to in British politics, is forming coalitions.
2: Yeah.
1: But you're going to see it in Scotland, in Wales, and in a lot of local authorities, including Birmingham.
0: British passengers from a cruise ship hit by a hantavirus outbreak are going to be flown back to the UK after they dock in Tenerife this morning. Those who test negative and show no symptoms will be taken to Arrow Park Hospital on the Wirral. An airline pilot told air traffic controllers, "We just hit somebody after a person breached security and ran onto a runway at Denver International Airport." The Frontier plane had been taking off for Los Angeles. Britain summoned China's ambassador following the conviction of two men accused of spying on behalf of Hong Kong and China. The Foreign Office says officials raised concerns directly after the case concluded in London. To sport now, Manchester City have beaten Brentford 3-0 to keep the pressure on Arsenal in the Premier League title race. They've moved within 2 points of the leaders. Liverpool edged closer to Champions League qualification but were booed off at Anfield after a 1-1 draw with Chelsea. Manager Arne Slot can understand the supporters' frustrations.
3: "We always aim for a win, and if we don't win, then we're disappointed, and especially in a season where we haven't won a lot or not as much as people expect us to do, then it's just building up frustration. That came out probably after half-time, but I think the players and myself had the same frustration as the fans."
0: And finally, in the Scottish Premiership, leaders Hearts were held 1-1 at Motherwell. They go 4 points clear at the top of the table. Dundee made themselves safe from relegation after a 3-0 win against Livingston. That's the latest. I'm Chris Milligan.
4: Ian Wilson on Radio Red Hill.

Welcome back to the second part of tonight's Wilson's Wineback. We're going to have our classic number one in around about 15 minutes' time. This week we go back to 1983, 4 weeks at the top of the chart, for a band that was all to do with the New Romantics. Right now, though, it's time for our classic rock track. This week, it's The Clash.

Don't Tell Me No, Sophie B. Hawkins. I like that. You don't hear that very often. Our classic number one is going to come up in around about 4 minutes' time. This week we go back to 1983, 4 weeks at the top of the chart for a band which in the early 80s reinvented itself several times and then hit the big one with the song we're going to play right after, Orange Juice.

feel like I could play a computer game to that tune. That's Orange Juice and Rip It Up. It's time for our classic number one. We go back to 1983 for a band which, as I said, had reinvented itself several times in the early 80s. But to cut a long story short, they got to number one with this one in 1983. It's True, Spandau Ballet.

1978, Frankie Valli and Greece. Greece still is the word. And that just about wraps it up for Wilson's Wineback for this week. Back at the same time, 7 o'clock next Saturday. And a little dicky bird tells me that next week is Eurovision. So there might be one or two Eurovision songs in next week's programme. You never know, do you? Anyway, that's just about it for this week. Playing us out this week, this is Wham and Freedom. From Wilson's Wine Bank, good night.

0: Very good evening. Welcome to your Saturday Requests. I'm Nigel Gray.
1: And I'm Thomas.
2: And I'm Connor Gray.
0: We're all here for the next hour and a half playing the music you have chosen. Many thanks to Ian Wills for the last hour and a half. He's back next week at the same time, of course. You have lots of requests to play tonight as well. Some of them, in fact, most of them hanging over from last night. And also you've been around the wars, I think, both of you two today as well. But they're going to be played tomorrow, aren't they?
2: Yes.
0: So first of all, Thomas, where have you been today?
1: So I've been to Brook Ward and Charwood Ward.
0: And you've been, Connor?
2: Yeah, so I went to Gosden Ward, Capel Annex, and also, my mind's gone blank now. So.
0: Okay, somewhere else.
2: Somewhere else.
0: Hey, that's fine. They're all tomorrow morning anyway. Yes. Don't forget, on Sunday, requests, of course, at 10 a.m. till 12 noon. But they are repeated in the evening from 8 to 10, in case you forget in the morning. So let's go to a list of names, shall we? Let's start with Anita in Lye Ward, Queen for you.
1: And then Michael in Charwood, we've got some Hazel O'Connor.
2: Nigel, on the Lye Ward, you wanted something by ABBA.
0: I think it's Camelot, quite sure. The name's not very clear on here, in Upfield Ward anyway. You've gone for Jim Reeves.
1: And then we've got some Rag and Bone Man for Janet on the Surrey Ward.
2: And then Valerie, on the Nutfield Ward, you're going to hear your John Denver request.
0: Hello, Stephen. On Brook Ward, you've got Kenny Rogers.
1: Good evening, Carol. On the Lye Ward, you've got Jerry and the Peacemakers.
2: Mark, on Newdigate Ward, you've had some Neil Diamond. You're going to hear some Monkees tonight.
0: It's Buddy Holly for June on Lye Ward.
1: And then Barry on Charwood Ward, we've got some UB40.
2: Sue on Lye Ward, you're going to hear a classic by R.E.M.
0: Gary Moore track is going to be playing for Phil on Lye Ward.
1: And then Margaret and Beryl on Lye Ward, we've got some Frank Sinatra for you.
2: Shane, the hardworking nurse on the Newdigate Ward, we're going to play you a track by Gautier.
0: And we got a request also for Juvina, I think it is, nurse on Newdigate Ward as well.
1: And good evening, Joe, on Charwood Ward, we've got some ELO for you.
2: And hello to Colin, you phoned in and you wanted Elaine Page's version of On My Own, Les Mis.
0: And they've got those requests, of course, being played over the next hour and a half. Also, if you've got time at the end, I'll tell you what I've done here. I've got a whole fistful of requests being emailed in to our regular listeners.
2: Nice.
0: Because Ben in Charles Ward is there with let's have a look now, another name, that's it, Kel. They're together and been giving us lots of requests over the last few weeks. And I'm going to put them at the end because it means possibly we can get two or possibly even three of their requests in to pile up tonight rather than having to hang about any longer. So it'd be nice because they've been very loyal to Radio Retail over the last few weeks and wish them well, of course.
2: Okay.
0: So they're going to be towards the end. We'll see how many of them we can fit in.
1: Okay,
0: shall we start then?
2: Yes, sounds I think we good.
0: Should. Oh, yeah. Okay. Let's go first of all then to Anita in Lye Ward. Hello, Anita. You've asked for Anything by Queen. Here's Somebody to Love.

0: Well, brilliant start to the programme. Loved it. There we are. Queen. Thanks very much to Anita on Lyrewolf for asking that one. And that was Somebody's Love, of course.
1: And next up, Mike, on Charlwood Ward, you've requested a song called Eighth Day by Hazel O'Connor, which is from a film called Breaking Glass. We don't have that one for you, but I hope you enjoy this other number, also from the same film.

0: That was Will You by Hazel O'Connor. Thanks for requesting that one, Mike, from the Charwood Ward.
1: Did you enjoy the saxophone solo?
0: Yes, I did. It was great.
1: Very, very good. Yes.
2: Yeah, you promised it was there, and then I'm glad.
1: Yes, quite right.
2: I'm glad it was there.
1: I'm glad too.
2: And now we actually do move to Nigel on the Lye Ward, and you've very simply requested anything by ABBA. We have a lot here to choose from, and we have selected Our Last Summer.
1: And why did we choose it?
2: Well, it's a bit like summer today, you said.
1: Absolutely.
2: See if you agree.

0: That's ABBA and Our Last Summer, just fading away there. That was for you, Nigel, on the Lime Ward. I hope you enjoyed.
1: You've done a good song.
0: Yeah.
1: Should have been single. Never was. Never mind. Okay, going to is it Kayla now in Nutfield Ward? Not sure about the writing here, but never mind. You've asked for Jim Reeves and The World Is Not My Home. Brackets, not sure the title. In fact, the title's dead right. Unfortunately, we haven't got it in our library, though, but sticking it on the theme of world, here's Welcome to My World, also from, of course, Gentleman Jim Reeves.

0: That was Rag & Bone Man with his song Human, and that was for Janet on the Surrey ward.
1: Yeah, and now we're going to move and say hello to Valerie on the Nutfield ward. And I don't know the songs, so this is where I'm going to get musically educated tonight. I do know John Denver. This is a track that you have requested specifically. It's Grandmother's Featherbed.
2: Or even Grandma's Featherbed.
1: Grandma,
2: yeah. Yeah, yeah, well.
1: There you go.

0: That was John Denver reminiscing about Grandma's featherbed. Hope you enjoyed hearing that one, Valerie, on the Nutfield Ward.
1: Wasn't that nice and jolly?
0: It was. It was nice and upbeat. Yeah.
1: Yes. In fact, Thomas thought it might be a good panto song.
2: Yes, definitely.
1: Yes, get the cast all throwing feathers around and things.
2: Yeah.
1: Okay, well, let's move on now quickly. Stephen on Brook Ward, hello to you. You've asked for a track by Kenny Rogers called Through the Years, which is quite an obscure track, actually. Unfortunately, I haven't got it. But since you obviously want a lesser-known Kenny Rogers track, I thought we'd go for this one now, which I'm sure you're going to enjoy anyway. And Kenny Rogers is joined by Alison Krauss on this one, Buy Me a Rose.

Wasn't that nice? Nice and relaxing. Yeah. We're all asleep here now. Yeah, that was By Me a Rose. Great track. Kenny Rogers and Alison Krauss. We played that today for Stephen on the Brook Ward. Listening to your Saturday recording.